waiting at the cottage door, where two hearts become one. 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

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That you're my nail guns and that's where all my fun. I'm real nervous, but it sure is fun. Come on, baby. It drives me crazy. And this girl, it's just great balls of fire.

0: Before you go, there's something I want you to have.
1: Oh, it's beautiful. But wait a minute, isn't this...
0: Yeah, yes it is.
1: But I thought the old lady dropped it into the ocean in the end.